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2: 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I like you.
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1: Hold on, Carlos. Yo, the last album was great, but I just think we need to give him more on this one, man. We need to do one more song.
2: Terry, I think we need to just go and relax, chill with our girls today, enjoy ourselves, man. Think about this business tomorrow. We got 14 songs.
1: I'm not gonna argue. 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I'm gonna go home and write another song. 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
3: 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You're
2: 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All right.

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1: 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I like you.
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You know, they say there's beauty in the eyes of the beholder, you know? 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